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So I will weather the storm. What do I care how much it may storm?

Laura Hatton, Round Midnight. Y Blackie Solo Jazz. Vamos a escuchar a Didi Bridgewater. How

0: Edith Piaf, Flavien Hossen, Black is Solo Jazz. Y continuamos con Julia Moscardini, Don't Mean a Thing.
1: It don't mean a thing if it ain't got that swing. It don't mean a thing, all you gotta do is swing.

Listen to the lullaby of Broadway, the hip hooray and ballyhoo, the lullaby of Broadway, the rumble of a subway train, the rattle of the taxis, the daffodils who entertained at Angelo's and Maxie's. When a Broadway baby says goodnight, it's early in the morning.

a lullaby of Broadway. The band begins to go to town and everyone goes crazy. You rock a bye your baby round.

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He's so ambitious, he even sews. But don't forget, folks, that's what you get, folks, for making whoopee. Another year, maybe less. What's this I hear? Well, can't you guess? She feels neglected, and he's suspected.

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He doesn't phone, he doesn't write. He says he's busy, but she says, is he?

Never have said I'll be rich as Rockefeller. No, sir. Gold dust at my feet on Sun Silent Street.